0: before you go, there's something I want you to have.
1: Oh, it's beautiful. But wait a minute, isn't this?
0: Yeah, yes it is.
1: But I thought the old lady dropped it into the ocean in the air.
0: Well, baby, I went down and got it for you.

And I touched your face, narcotic mindfulness, Mary Jane. And I called your name like an addicted to cocaine, calls for the stars.

0: I want you, I need you, oh God. I need these beautiful things that I've got.
1: Enjoy the music.

Enjoy the music. 101. I'm a soul. I'ma love you like I've never been alive. R.